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0: How's that 1074 on a blue 03 Chevy Venture? Okay, Erica Meister out of Templeton. Expiration on that was 10 of 22.
1: Okay, 10/4/1933.

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0: we're going to be done with that tree pile. Just for your information, it is still smoldering a little bit. No visible flames. Everything's black around it. I'll be in route back to Anita.
1: California 1942.

all cars off station special attention I-29 northbound from mile marker 59. I-29 northbound from mile marker 59. Have a report of two motorcycles weaving in and out of traffic and speeding. They are dark bikes and the drivers are in dark clothing. Make your own case from Lake St. Clair, 1946.

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1: 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I will play Queen Paul Paul 641. Queen Paul Paul 641.
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0: Yeah, County 251.
1: 251, go ahead.
0: I just received a call, you can call log. That's the exact address, just north of 3rd Maple, I believe. I'll give you further. Resident had a stove malfunction, got really hot, smoke in the residence. They have the stove unplugged. I don't think there's any immediate fire, but requesting some assistance.
1: Come on, 2040.

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0: 12 and 2, Casey's left. 20 is going to be Virginia. Tom Edward X-ray, 8923. Tom Edward X-ray, 8923, Virginia.
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0: 251.
1: Yeah, the field still was the worst left on high. I ventilated the place. It's the only cattle that uses one permit was on you. I'll be in service and right back to quarters.
0: 2112.
2: Yeah, County 1537.
0: 37.
2: We'll be en route to Tassel for that transfer.
0: 2112.

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1: 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Can I want to send?
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1: 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I'll play Union Charles 446. Union Charles 446.
0: 10-4-21-39.

0: Go ahead.
1: Male, Iowa. 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Meeting, Eden, Charles, Edward, Robert, Ocean. First name, Dustin. David, Union, Sam, Tom, Ida, Nora. Date of birth, 2002-02-12. Repeating, 02-02-12. He is a junior.
2: Five. 2729 Nebraska, my number.
0: 2774 Valid Class C Charles, no indoor sensor restrictions, expiration of 32.
1: Copy.
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7574 to Ariana Pro of Omaha, expiration 10/22. It shows expired, surrendered, suspended, and revoked for status. 5, redirect.

0: 5, can you 10-9? I talked over you.
1: What was the status of that 27?
0: It's got 4 statuses listed: expired, surrendered, suspended, and revoked. 2145.

Elkhurst, All Stations, special attention at 80 westbound from mile marker 69. 80 westbound from mile marker 69. Have report of a semi with a reefer trailer. Has a blown tire on the driver's side. It is also speeding. Make your own case. Turn lane stay clear. 2202.

0: Yeah, 3.
1: 6:50 in Boston. Paul Lincoln Edward, 80. Paul Lincoln Edward, 804.
0: 2227.

0: 5, Cass County.
1: All right.
0: Can you head to 62939 Indian Creek Street? Caller struck a deer on the way home, about 2 miles from his address on Light Pole. No injuries. They just like a report for insurance.
1: Is he on scene or did he go home already?
0: They went home already.
1: Wait, are they actually reports that they go home?

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1: Okay, go ahead.
0: 613 in Whitehall with a white Kia, no flights.
1: Have flight 2252.

0: 5.
1: 28 Kansas. 6805 David Victor. 6805 David Victor, Kansas. Should be at a Chrysler sedan.
0: Just confirming 6805 David Victor, Kansas.
1: Yeah, 10-4.
0: 10-4. I'm showing 1074 not on file. I'll try running a few different ways here.
1: 10-4.

0: The only response I got was returned vehicle plate. Doesn't show any vehicle information. It expired in 2015. I'm not finding anything else at the Kansas.
1: 10-1.
0: 2239.

0: 3, go ahead.
1: 51 westbound off ramp, Illinois 28, 266-3099. Repeat, Illinois 266-3099. It's a truck plate.
0: 10-4, 2345.

0: Clark County, go ahead for 443, I can pass it along to him.
1: Just have a correction, that's going to be south of H-45, again, it's going to be south of H-45, have another vehicle that stopped to direct traffic.
0: 10-4.

0: Good morning, State. I'm from Clark County on R4-call 41 to Wednesday.
1: Go ahead, Clark County.
0: I did find an owner. He's going to be heading that way.
1: 10-4, thank you so much.
0: Thank you, Clark County Clearance.

0: 3.
1: Olive Street exit, eastbound, Ocean High and Robert 137, OIR 137.
0: 1 minute.

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0: Got another beep on the inside shoulder. 59.4, looks like it hit the cable back here. I think it's South Dakota, 49 C. Charles, E. Edward, Union 8. 49 Charles, Edward, Union 8.
1: 10-4.

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0: Super. Did you check with Pike County and see if they take any calls on this? If not, we're gonna just gonna have to get towed out of here. If they maybe if they've had any contact with the driver and also owner, because it's sitting around the line, we're gonna have to get it towed.
1: 10-4. Park County Storm Lake Region 4, call 41-5.

0: for that guy?
1: Has anybody taken the report on a silver facade at the 59 northbound in the cable barriers?
0: Negative.
1: 10-4, thank you. Storm light clear. 17 minutes.
0: Okay, same time.
2: Storm light, wrong, no, Susie, throw me out. Tell me I'm wrong there, please.
1: 10-4.

0: Hi, go ahead.
1: 57 eastbound exit ramp. Auto plate, Mary X-ray, X-ray 267. Mary X-ray, X-ray 267.
0: So 430 to Mars.

0: times. 55 I-80 westbound. 22B Minnesota. Tom Adam Nora 554. Tom Adam Nora 554 Minnesota.
1: 53 minutes.

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Possibly a Sean Currington, that might be who the owner is. Just dash after the call, second back to you, that is.

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0: 5 9 8 20 Rose. I will play Paul Ida Young 001. Paul Ida Young 001.
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0: 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I will play Nora King Tom 216. Nora King Tom 216.
1: 142.

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0: You want to head to Walnut Hills Terrace? I have a garage on fire. Going to get fire page.
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You're needed at 1304 East 10th Street, 1304 East 10th at Walnut Hills Terrace Apartments for a garage on fire. Flames are visible at this time. Cap 10 is clear, 222.

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1: Yes, County 251, been route.

0: 10-4-251, just be advised, law enforcement is on scene. Be advised, there is definitely fire going on. You can expedite.
1: Understood. Thanks, Sean.
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1: Go ahead.
0: What do you have out there?
1: Garage fire, large garage fire. Roll a second truck. I need a hydrant coming off of 10th Street here.
0: Careful.
1: Yes, can you switch to attack one?
2: Yeah, we're switching to attack one, 231.
1: Cass County, Atlantic Ladder 281 will be en route.
2: Time for 281 en route, 232.

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0: half northbound. South Dakota personalized. People, Adam, T. Tom, or Robert, Ida, C. Charles, King. Paul, Adam, Tom, Robert, Ida, Charles, King, Black, Ford Mustang.

0: car office.
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1: 10-4.

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0: 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Otherwise, it's in your email.
1: Thank you. Yeah, sure. Thank you.
0: 10-4.

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0: Can I get a case number for this call, please?
1: That's 26-00-5114.
0: 10-4, thank you.
1: 10-4, 345.

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1: 479, 1041, interstate.
2: Yeah, 419.
1: 559.

0: Shelby County, go ahead for Audubon.
1: Audubon, I just got a 911 call from 2308 Yellowwood Road for a suspicious vehicle outside of his house. His name was Travis. I am sending a deputy, but can you also send one? It is in your county, but they powered over to us.
0: 10-4, 2308 Yellowwood Road.
1: Any description on the vehicle? The only description that he gave was a gray Mercedes, no plate on the front, and did not walk around the back, was too nervous to make any further contact.
0: 10-4. I'll have a deputy en route, 603.
1: 10-4, 604.
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0: All right, go ahead.
1: Iowa and Nora and Mary V. Victor 141, repeating Nora Mary Victor 141 through Iowa. White Subaru, Highway 30, east of Melrose Lane.
0: 10-4-6-21.

0: Shelby County, Audubon County, R4, call 41.
1: Over, Shelby.
0: Shelby County, my officer's on scene at that 2308 Yellowwood. He advised your officer can 22. It was a delivery driver went to the wrong address.
1: 10-4, he's about a mile away. I'll let him know.
0: 10-4, Audubon County, clear. 623.
1: Same thing.

0: 86, go ahead.
1: Southbound Highway 25 in Miracle Lane, through Iowa, T-Paul, G-George, H-Henry, 838. Paul, George, Henry, 838, Iowa, on a gray Toyota Sequoia.
0: 10-4-6-25.
1: Storm Lake, 479, 10-4-6-25.

0: Clark County, Garden Harrison.
1: Harrison requesting Missouri Valley Rescue be dispatched for an unknown injury accident. Old Lincoln Highway and DeSoto Avenue. Old Lincoln Highway, DeSoto Avenue. Have a single vehicle, possibly car versus deer. Unknown injuries. It's a gray vehicle. This was called in by a passerby, not the party involved.
0: So far, we're going to head that way. 697.
1: Okay, I'm clear. Thank you. Same time.

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1: Go ahead.
0: Pot County, just for your 43, I have 43-111 en route from Missouri Valley.
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0: Cobb County from Harrison Canyon, arms for call for doing pot.
1: Stormlight 479 traffic.
2: 479, go ahead.
1: Nebraska, V-Boy, V-Boy, V-Victor, 671, meeting.
3: 10-4, 638.
1: Use Highway 30 and Overton Avenue.
2: 10-4, 638.
0: Tow truck, no injuries. They do not need transporters.

0: Go ahead.
1: Hello, 141 eastbound and Juniper Avenue. Drive off. I had Q Queen F Frank 604. I had Queen Frank 604. I don't want to wait. GMC 0.
0: 04, 702.

0: Stanley 342, information.
1: 342, go ahead.
0: 1046 marker, mile marker 66 on IAE. The white pickup has been removed.
1: 10-4.

0: Storm Lake 342.
1: 342, go ahead.
0: I'm going to be out with the 1046 at the 63.30 westbound of I-80.
1: 1046, 08.

0: Runway 342.
1: 342, go ahead.
0: I've got a 27 for you when you're ready for this 1046.
1: Go ahead.
0: It's going to be through Florida. Last name, Soufrard. It's going to be S. Sam, U. Union, F. Frank, F. Frank, R. Robert, A. Adam, R. Robert, D. David. Last name, first name, Joe Dean, J. John, O. Ocean, A. Adam, D. David, I. Ida, N. Nora, E. Edward. Date of birth, 8/16/1985. 8/16.

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0: This subject is wanted out of Arkansas, in state pickup only, wanted out of Arkansas for failure to pay fines. Original charge was violation of safe driving. The 27 is showing valid to Florida.
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0: runway 342, 1028.
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1: Is that through Florida?
0: Something like that.

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0: No response through main on that plate. Just confirming 4-5, PCOM, Lincoln, R. Robert, 7-9-3-3-Zebra.
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0: Sunway 342. 10-4. 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We'll get it placed on lock and then we're going to be tight.
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1: Highway 141 eastbound, Elk Avenue, Missouri, Iowa. T-Paul, Adam, J. John, 389. Paul, Adam, John, 389, Iowa, on a white Ford Edge.
0: 10-4, 743.

0: 86, go ahead.
1: Highway 141 eastbound and 47 in Bayard. Through Iowa, J. John, Z-Zebra, X-X-Ray, 731, John, Z-Zebra, X-Ray, 731, Iowa, Red 4, pick up truck.
0: Red 4, 801.

0: 342, go ahead. The Highway 71 just north of Exira with Iowa 1028 and Mary R. Robert K. King 391. Mary Robert King 391.
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1: Last name, Arnson, A. Adam, R. Robert, N. Nora, E. Edward, S. Sam, O. Ocean, N. Nora. First name, Dirk, D. David, I. Ida, R. Robert, K. King. Middle initial, E. for Edward. Date of birth is 09/23/1990.
0: 10-4, Dirk Arneson of Audubon, Iowa, showing valid class C, Charles, valid class C, expires 9/31, restrictions B, boy, 1074.
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0: 86, go ahead.
1: Highway 141 westbound Horn Avenue, Drew, Iowa, Q Queen, A Adam, G George, 108, Queen Adam, George, 108, Iowa, on a blue Ford Focus.
0: Separated.

0: 865. Last name Jones, J. John, Ocean, Enora, Edward, S. Sam. First name Michael, M. Mary, I. Ida, C. Charles, H. Henry, A. Adam, Edward, L. Lincoln, middle initial J. John. Date of birth 0205-1982, male, Iowa.
1: 10-4, Michael Jones is showing expired Class C. Expired February of 2026, Eastbound 74.
0: 10-4, thank you.

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1: 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There are no injuries. 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They hit the guardrails. 30 IJDP sound.
0: I can check. We have no area cars today for training tonight.

0: 48 from Lake.
1: Yeah.
0: Hawk County says there's a 50 PD, 30 eastbound. Wondering if you can respond.
1: 10-4, is there any injuries or anything?
0: No injuries, PD only.
1: 10-4, being wrong, no winning.
0: 10-4. Pot County, Storm Lake, R4, call 41, Pot County.
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Storm Lake 48, go ahead. There's no lane blockage either for Aggie. 10-4, sounds like it's a blue Subaru that ran into the guardrails. Get off the roadway. 10-4.

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1: 342, go ahead.
0: What's the location of that 50?
1: I-80, eastbound, mile marker 30.
0: Definitely.

0: 488 Sun Lake information. 373 came upon that 50. He's off duty. Because it is blocking the lane, he flipped around and is doing some traffic control, but just want to let you know. There's a right lane blockage down to one lane.
1: Cover. I'm at about the 50 mile marker now.
0: 10-4.

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0: Blue 343, somebody else stopped and talked to the girl too, and now they're wanting an ambulance just so she can get checked out. Nothing stands out as far as any medical. So Blue 30 medical.
1: 10-4-373 is also there. He's off duty, so he's providing a little traffic control. 48 is about 15 minutes out.
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1: 86, go ahead.
0: Highway 141 eastbound, road 532. No plate on a white Hyundai SUV.
1: Denver, 942.

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1: King, I'm Mary, 8, R. Robert, 7, D. David, G. George, E. Edward, 9, P. Paul, U. Union, 593707. Repeating, King, Mary, 8, Robert, 7, David, George, Edward, 9, Paul, Union, 593707. Try Iowa and Arizona.
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0: No return to Arizona or Iowa on that VIN. VIN assist shows it as a 2023 Hyundai Palisade. It's 1074.
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1: Go ahead for Storm Lake.
0: Emergency accident at the 30-mile marker by the eastbound. I have rescue on scene and they're advising the right lane is blocked.
1: 10-4, that was advised by 373's off duty. He's there and 488's just arriving. Thank you.
0: 4, thank you, 923.
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0: 343, ISP 273 is their duty. He requests no preference. 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

0: 48, probably less than 10 minutes. It's just drive time from Oakland, and they left 10 minutes ago.
1: Starlight 316, 10-7, Carroll County Court.
0: 10-4, 928.

Picking all officers, Interstate 80, 63 mile marker eastbound. I have a report of a black car, was the only description given all over the road, it was back and forth from lane to lane. And then Interstate 80, 63 mile marker eastbound, a black car all over the road, do make contact, case, kind of clear, 940.

0: don't like 86 traffic.
1: 86, go ahead.
0: Highway 141 eastbound, 280th Street, through Iowa. P. Paul, K. King, X. X-ray, 839, Paul, K. X-ray, 839, Iowa, on a light Ford pickup truck.
1: 10-4.
0: 10-48.

0: From Houston,
1: Texas. 86, go ahead.
0: 559 northbound at 6th Avenue through Iowa. That's Frank, T-Paul, V-Victor, 490. Frank, Paul, Victor, 490, Iowa, on a white Toyota Camry.
1: Therefore.

0: Farm Lake 488, we're not 10-6. Go ahead. Truck nobody has a vehicle. Roadway is now clear. East 10-8.
1: 10-4, are there any state damages?
0: No damage. You might notify the DOT that the orange cones are on a pile, but the concrete barrier and everything else seems to be fine.
1: 10-4.
0: 10-4. Storm Lake 488, if you keep that open for a little bit though.
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1: go ahead.
0: Highway 59, northbound, 2100 Street, through Nebraska, A. Adam, C. Zebra, B. Boy, 908, Adam Zebra Boy, 908, Nebraska, on a black Chevy Equinox.
1: That works.

0: 86, go ahead.
1: Highway 59 northbound, F-24, to Nebraska, hey Adam, Ida, I'm Mary, 636, Adam, Ida, Mary, 636, Nebraska, hey, great, Volvo, XC60,
0: 10-4, 10-4.

86, go ahead. Highway 59 northbound, 1800 Street to Colorado. People, D. David L. Lincoln 487. Paul David Lincoln 487, Colorado. On a red Chevy pickup truck.

0: There's a way to fire you. There's a Jack and Jill preschool at the YMCA for a fire alarm. Again, Jack and Jill preschool at the YMCA for a fire alarm at page 1105.
1: Right.

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You're either the Jack and Jill preschool at the YMCA for a fire alarm. Again, Jack and Jill preschool at the YMCA for a fire alarm at a page 11 or 5.

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2: Cass County Atlantic Engine 251 will be in route.
1: 251, be advised, I have the Y on the phone. They think it was an accident, but they're double checking. Do you want us to disregard everyone else?
2: Yeah, go ahead and set off a disregard, but I will continue.
1: 10-4, thank you, 1106. Cass County.

0: fire, you can disregard on the fire alarm at the YMCA. 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
1: Yeah, 24. Oh, awesome. Giddy up, the Y. 4408.
2: 24 redirect. There's an issue with the system. There is no fire. There's having trouble with the alarm.
1: 10-4, I'll disregard.
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1: 51,
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0: Be advised, we've got a hold of the alarm company. They have silenced that part of the system. So we will assume that everything will be quiet. If not, we will wait for the Y to call. 251 will be in service and right back to orders.
1: 11:17.

0: Ninecap County. Then I have a report that needs investigated from DHS. 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
0: I'll be on 80 eastbound to 71, assisting with a tire change. 1046.
1: 10-4, 1205.

0: runway 342.
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0: C-367-1041, 1209. Okay, she didn't see flames. Gonna call from anyone else. Do you want to go check on that, or do you want me to page fire?
1: Oh, that way.
0: 1209.
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0: 242, go ahead.
1: My last name's going to be Diaz. T as in Daniel, I as in Ida, A as in Adam, Z as in Zebra. First name Samuel, S Sam, A Adam, M Mary, U Union, E Edward, L Lincoln, middle initial A for Adrian. Date of birth 07/27/2006,
0: through Iowa.
2: Also, 9, were you finished with that abuse case for now, or you want me to leave it queued?
0: Samuel Diaz of Sioux City, Iowa is showing valid Class D, valid Class C. Charles expires 7/26, restrictions B-boy and restriction to operator IP, 1074.
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22, can you go check on him? 203 East 9, he's not answering his phone either. 1213. I've got him on PZX now. You can disregard.

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1: go ahead.
0: Yeah, the coordination time for Mills County.
1: Tuesday and Friday at 10 a.m.
0: Okay, thanks.
2: So I'm going to find 10 a.m. for fitness.
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0: Storm Lake 342, yeah, 1046.
1: 10-4, 1221.
0: It's going to be at the 40-mile marker, I-80, eastbound, Colorado 28, one ready.
1: Go ahead.
2: 1222.
1: 10-4, 2015, Subaru, 1074.
3: Yeah, 39 on 23 and 28, Ocean High to pull off.
0: Hey, Adam, Y Young, P Paul, F Frank, 5-4. Adam Young, Paul, Frank, 5-4.

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All officers, say Swiss Station ID eastbound on Rocker 81. ID eastbound on Rocker 81. I have a report of a green cab semi hauling a white trailer. On the information given all over the road, kind of Samantha and Lanes, again, ID eastbound on Rocker 81. If located, make our case number 54.

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1: Beat through Iowa. Last name, Sam Ida Lincoln, Victor Edward Ida Robert Adam. First name's Michael, M-I-C-H-A-E-L. Middle name is Joseph. Date of birth, 1953-06-22, 1953-06-22.

0: investigator Berv. Again, also shows 10400 on file. Protection order female minor.
1: 10-4, no minors in the vehicle. Thanks.
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0: Pushing Kathy Mass here, need a 625 lane. 625 lane, 71-year-old female not feeling well. 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She is conscious and breathing. Again, 625 lane at 1309.
1: Pushing Kathy Mass here, need a 625 lane. 625 lane, 71-year-old female not feeling well. She isn't acting like herself. She is conscious and breathing. Again, 600 Sunnyside Lane at 1309.

0: It's runway 342, traffic. Highway 25 southbound and 325th.
1: 342, go ahead.
0: Yeah, with Iowa 28, Peephole, Wyong, Peephole, 135, Paul Youngboy, 135.
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0: 342, 27 to Iowa, name and date of birth.
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0: Last name, Wolfsgaard, New Lincoln, Ocean, Frank, Tom, Sam, George, Adam, Robert, David, first name, Lindsay, L-I-N-D-S-E-Y, middle name, A for Ann. Date of birth, 0409-1993.
1: Lindsay Lofgaard, showing ballot class C, Charles, ballot class C, expires 4/29, restrictions B, Boyce, 1074.
0: 10-4, thank you.
1: 13-49. 10-4, comes back on a... back on a 2021 Ford Expedition to your Landon Lofgaard, expired 4/26, 1070.
0: So I'm like 342. Did you get that 28 back?

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1: 94, go ahead.
0: 28 Iowa, Nora Robert Frank, 034, NRF 034, small white Ram pickup. Violation occurs 310th eastbound near Dover. I'll be out with it. 310th eastbound near Dover.
1: 10-4, 1325.

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0: 78 from last drop, Rick Morning will be out. Another one here in 28 out of Paul, Ocean Ranger 589, POP 589, black Chevrolet Trailblazer, 310 eastbound, you're given.
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1: 10-4.

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1: 479, go ahead.
0: Nebraska Farm Truck 2982R Robert, repeating 2982R Robert to Nebraska, Highway 30 West to K45.
1: 10-4-13-5.

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0: 1028 Iowa, Mary Paul Paul, 872, MPP 872. It's on a silver Chevrolet Equinox, 310 eastbound.
1: 10-4.
0: Correction on that, 310 westbound.
1: 10-4, 1356.

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1: 94, go ahead.
0: Okay, I was a Ram pickup, 210th Street westbound, Jordan Avenue. Flight 28, I catch up here. It's going to be Paul Union Robert, 198, TUR 198, Iowa.
1: 10-4, 1409.

0: 9 to 343, I'm on the phone, caller eastbound 70, eastbound at the 70, reference a hit and run, it's going to be two semis, they are both still traveling eastbound. You want me to notify State Patrol?
1: If you could, please, I'll start in that way.
0: So far.

0: Stormlight, Cass County, R4, call 41, Stormlight.
1: Go after Stormlight.
0: Stormlight, checking if you're able to assist. We have two semis, a hit and run. They're both still eastbound from the 72 or 3 at this time.

0: 10-4. Two semis that hit each other or hit someone else?
1: It's going to be my RP is advising that the semi in front of him swerved into his lane, struck him, and will not stop. They're just continuing on.
0: 10-4. Cat. Try to find a and bye.
1: So far, thank you.
2: Ascani
3: 24.
2: 24. I'll be half Chestnut for Truancy.
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0: Cass County, from Lake Connor, 4 call 31, Cass.
1: Go ahead.
0: Possible hit and run. Last report, eastbound, mile marker 73.
4: 10-4. Do they have any plate information?
0: Negative. RP is still on the line. Try to get more info.
4: 10-4. I'm headed that way.
0: 10-4.

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2: 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The other vehicle was 10.
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0: You can probably disregard it. Semis are clear east of Adair. Now there's a trooper in Stewart's going to try to track them down.
1: 10-4.
0: 4-23.

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0: Still on the line with the RP.
1: What's the mark there? He's on from 81.
0: 10-4.
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0: Stormlight 86, just pulling up alongside the two trucks now. Get this truck stopped.

0: 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I'll offer a call for one, Stormlight.
1: Harrison County, go for Stormlight.
0: Stormlight, District 43, I took a 911 call at the 81 mile marker on I-29 northbound. 81 mile marker on I-29 northbound for a fire in the median. I do have fire page up.
1: 10-4-14-32.
0: Okay.
2: Stormlight 86.
1: 86, go ahead.
2: I'll be getting stopped at that vehicle at about the 87 westbound.
1: 10-4-14-33.

Los Angeles Station, attention 980 westbound from mile marker 76, a report of a blue BMW X5 near plate unknown, balance excessive speed and cutting off vehicles. 980 westbound mile marker 76, a blue BMW X5 near plate unknown, balance. If we can make our case, I'm also here for 33.

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1: Negative.
0: A blue BMW X5 New York plate balance unknown. Driving westbound from the 75. Some sort of road rage incident.
1: 10-4.

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0: 1028, Wisconsin, Boy David Adam, 1371, BDA, 1371, it's a black Mitsubishi sedan. That's 1310 eastbound, here in Kent.
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1: Stormlake from Harrison County, I'm on for a call for the one, Stormlake.
2: Go ahead for Stormlake.
1: Stormlake, in reference to the 81 mile marker on I-29 northbound, just for your 43, there was a 911 call that says it was a possible accident as well between the 81 and 82.
2: 10-4, we'll get someone around.
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0: 9, I'm watching the camera. 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

0: 9, she said that that vehicle blew past her. 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

0: 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Go ahead with the 27.
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2: 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I'm playing with the vehicle, but they're also not carrying this beam. 10-4. Just 29 traffic. 9-1. Yeah, do you have a voice station within Illinois?
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1: 467, 1041, 458.
0: Stormlight 219, 1041.
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0: 479's friendly.
1: Right.
0: 27 came back on it. Ivan Vinichenko of Orange City, valid Class C, valid Class C Charles, expires 726, 1074.
1: Yeah, fortunately, they're just getting me back on their way here. I'll be 1024 Jenny shortly.

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1: 1024, 1503.
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I'll go by Iowa number 803 A. Adam Y. Young 9206. Repeating 803 A. Adam Y. Young 9206. I know you've got history in the last 12. I can't get any service where I'm at.

0: Good. Ernesto Alberto Acosta of Sioux City is showing valid Class C, expires 9 of 32, no restrictions, no endorsements. Violation in August for speed, violation of last May for speed, and March 2025 of speed.
1: Confirmed between 310th and 320th on Highway 141 in Crawford County.
0: 10-4-15-22.
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1: 72-191. 2, go ahead.
0: Looks like you've got a 1050, a 7th and Walnut.
1: 10-4, we're on 9-1, it looks like you just started here.
0: Copy, I'm on foot, but I'm here.

0: Cass County 24. I'll be out at 10th and Walnut as well.
1: Perfect, 46. We're going to need somebody to block traffic down. This is right in the intersection.

0: I'm just about there, too. Where do you want me at? Which side of the intersection?
1: 7 to Chestnut. We probably need to shut it down. And then east of here as well by O'Reilly's.
2: Again, 7th and Walnut for a child complaining of head and neck pain. All are conscious and breathing at 15. Head and neck pain. Attention, Cassie MS, you need a 7th and Walnut for a 2.
1: I don't think there's any significant injuries, but trip EMS just in case, please.
3: 4-7.

0: Petalina Coyote Unit of 710 Walnut through 2 car 1050. They are blocking the interstate.
1: Two Cass County, can you advise on injuries?
2: Sure.

0: Chilena Fire. You're needed 7th and Walnut for a two-car 1050. They are blocking the interstate. There's a small child complaining of head and neck pain. Again, 7th and Walnut for a two-car 1050 at 1528.
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2: Yeah, 1050, I got eastbound traffic stopped here at 7th Chestnut.
3: 1536,
4: 1537
5: will be en route. Stormlight 1530, negative. Stormlight 141, 10-8.
4: 141, 10-8, 1523, is your traffic? County 1536, we en route. 10% fire attack 1, fire attack 1.
6: Cass County Atlantic Institute.
0: Attention, Cass EMS, you need a 7th and Walnut for a two-car 1050. There is a little boy complaining of head and neck pain. Again, 7th and Walnut for a child complaining of head and neck pain. All are conscious and breathing at 1527.

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0: 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Do you want to respond, Byron? Ten four both for 1074. I'll get my attention.
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0: Last Baylor's, B Boy, Edward, H Henry, Lincoln, Edward, Robert, Sam, First Eric, D E R R I C K, Middle,

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1: The Chevy Traverse is going to need a tow. Looks like all four tires will work.
2: 103, certainly. Okay. How far in that freight?
0: 10 plus miles in Monroe.
3: It'll be a Derek. D. David.
1: Go ahead.
0: Is there any preference in tow or should I just go?
3: 208, C. Charles, C. Charles, 9352. DL number, if you want to. C. Charles, 9352.
2: I don't know. Sunboard, Derek of Des Moines, showing a valid 2049 call. 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
0: Denver, 15, yeah.

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0: 36.
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0: 639.
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0: 1515, Cass County. Just checking. Was that vehicle moved from the intersection?
1: Yeah, we're currently in the car wash parking lot here.
0: Temporary. Okay, Richard's on line 11 now.

0: Yeah, it's going to be the same guy. Starmine 325, got it.
1: 325,
0: got it. Should be on plate, O-Ocean, T-Tom 430, Ocean, Tom 430, shipping like my white Volkswagen Passat. Uncatchable 27 semi, calling Tyler, could you look those through and check for it?
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0: Bravo, David, Jack.
1: Sir, 53, go ahead.
0: I'll be westbound Highway 34 at the 3 mile marker. Louisiana plate, X-ray 450517, X-ray 450517 on a red dot ramp.
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0: 325 family.
1: Good.
0: So 343, Mario has valid 27, again valid 27. Christopher does not have any Iowa DLs. Both are showing 1074.
1: And oh, yes. Our gathering is a contact ID card, so yeah.
0: 325, King 10-9.
1: Evan's here. He just has a consular ID card in my skill.
0: 10-5, 15-53.

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1: Hey, there you go.
0: Did you check out Pot County? There's an ambulance here that just went 33, headed towards Trainer on Highway 92. See if they need assistance or anything.
1: So what did you expect?

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1: 467, good.
0: Last name T-Tom, Ocean People, Edward, T-Tom, Edward. First name is Angelica, that's A, Adam, and Nora, G, George, Edward, Lincoln, G, Charles, A, Adam. Date of birth is 0204-1998, that's 0204-1998, South Dakota, female.
1: Edward.

0: 2019 traffic.
1: 219, good.
0: 79 eastbound, Colorado plate, Edward Paul David, Robert 59. And I'll have you check at 27 for Colorado, also when you're ready.

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1: This is Lawrence, Lincoln, Adam William, Robert, Edward, Nora, Charles, Edward. First is spelled Boy, Robert, Ida, Ocean, Nora, Nora, Adam. Middle is George, Union, Young, Adam. Her date of birth is September 1, 1998.
0: September.

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0: Angelica Tobin of the Philippines, South Dakota, shows eligible 2029. No class given eligible 2029. No class given restrictions. B boy 1074.
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0: 325 penny. 1550.

0: 2019, so I'm like 2728.
1: All right.
0: 2028, Kenmore, Black. 2017, GMC Acadia Black. 2017, GMC Acadia, registered to Regina or Brianna, Lawrence of Colorado, expiring December of 26. December of 26. Brianna of Colorado Springs shows a valid 2027 no class given, valid 27 no class given, 1074 on both.
1: Thanks.
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0: Phone link C343, can I get 1028 through Texas?
1: C343, go ahead.
0: Texas 20 is going to be W. William, J. John, D. George, 9301. W. J. G. 9301. I should come back on a Silverhampton pickup.

0: Denver does come back on a 2019 Silver Ford pickup. Again, a Silver 2019 Ford pickup to a Curtis Huckabee of Texas, showing expiring March of 27. March of 27, 1074.
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1: Charlie, can I take
0: 219-10-8-1604. Attention to officers, special attention, I-80 westbound, mile marker 10, I-80 westbound, mile marker 10. Pick report of a cream-colored GMC Sierra pickup, speeding and tailgating. 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

0: Cass County 1536.
1: I will play Pete Paul, B. Victor, J. John, 319. Paul Victor John, 398.
2: 22. Disregard.
3: 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I'll rerun it. Stand by.
1: Just confirm, that is Paul Victor John, 398, Paul Victor John.
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0: Pepper comes back on a red 1979 Harley Super Glide, a red 1979 Harley, to Franklin Bush of Nottoway, firing fired 2 of 25,
1: 1013. This is Heartland 1613. Well, down traffic with that vehicle at the 29 southbound 31.
0: 10-4, 1613.

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0: Guthrie County, we have a garage on fire at 3200 105th Street, 3200.
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2: 10-4, on a white 2014 Chevy Silverado, a white 2014 Chevy to a Sandra Clark, showing expiring 3/27, 10-4.
3: 10-4, just confirming. People, B-Boy, 328.
2: Make a standby just a moment. 219, go ahead.
3: 85 westbound on Iowa. People, B-Boy, 328. Sean, expiry, keep confirmed.

0: 2019, turn lane 28.
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0: 28 on a red 2014 Chevy Silverado, red 2014 Chevy Silverado, to Trevor Miller, expiring 8 of 26, 8 of 26, 1074.
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0: 219.

0: Storm Lake City from Guthrie County, RFL call 41, Storm Lake.
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0: 10-4, R4 tax 44, 1624.
1: Same thing.
2: 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I'll be 10-8 from that PBX, and you can send me the information to the welfare check. 1624.
3: 36, 10-7, 1956, 10-7 survival.
1: 10-4.
3: It's going to be A for Allen. 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
1: C315, go ahead.
3: Last name is going to be Shamblin. It's S, Sam, H, Henry, A, Adam, and Mary.

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1: 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They don't want to return, just need to make sure that she's okay. There are several mental health disorders in place.
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1: 333, what?
0: 1027 Iowa, last name is Fritz. F. Frank or Robert, I. Ida, T. Tom, Z. Zebra. First name is Elijah, E. Edward, L. Lincoln, I. Ida, J. John, A. Adam, H. Henry. Middle initial K is in Ting. Date of birth 1995-0514. 1995-0514, Iowa.

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0: Elijah Freitas, Glenwood, with a valid 2031 Class C Charles, valid 2031 Class C Charles restrictions. B boy has shown that he has protection orders, known to be violent, armed, and dangerous, known to abuse drugs. Protection orders times 4, multiple subjects, 1074.
1: 1074, I'll give you 28 and check the RO on that. Iowa 28, oh, Ocean People, L. Lincoln 433. Oh, Ocean People, L. Lincoln 433.
0: Yeah,
1: so can you advise this 120 out?
2: Okay.

0: Guthrie, Tammy from Stanley Grove, for call for one. Guthrie?
1: Call for Guthrie.
0: Guthrie, just checking. Do you know of a house fire near Stewart?
1: 10-4. It's a garage fire. We have multiple agencies en route.
0: 10-4, 16-29.

0: Giuseppe 310, 1629, 333 Sternlink.
1: Sternlink.
0: I do not believe that 120 is out at this time. For the 28, comes back registered to a Brittany Barker. I believe that she is currently one that is on the protection order. She is. I just verified that. Also showing she is showing 1090. Pick up statewide.
1: 1014, confirm.
0: 333, you are.
1: Negative.
0: 10-4, I'm going to go ahead and start a traffic stop for you.
1: Sure, my gauge is in communication with 120, coming out soon.
0: 10-4.
2: Yeah, it's going to be 59-10-8. Do we have another call?
3: 59-10 noise complaint pending, and 22 is assigned to a welfare check. I can mock any information. Address is at 1106 East Fest.
2: Yeah, that's all right. I'm going to go find my accident.
3: 16-30.
4: Just 22, I'll be 23.
3: 16-30.
1: No one, please.
0: 10-4.
1: All right. 10-4, I'm in route.

0: first 2022. Yeah, 22. Really tight. She was fine and came out to me, so she stated everything was 10-2.
1: The first 16-32. 22, you're going to contact the RP.
0: Yeah, 10-4.
1: 16-32. 22, if you can just confirm if they're going to take her out of the system or if we are.
0: Confirm I can do that.
1: Thank you, 16-32.

0: 467, go ahead.
1: Last name, M. Mary, A. Adam, T. Tom, T. Tom, E. Edward, S. Sam, O. Ocean, and Nora. First name, Aaron, A. Adam, R. Robert, O. Ocean, and Nora. Date of birth is 04-14-2000. That's 04-14-2000, Iowa male. And the second one, that was funny.
0: Go ahead with second.
1: Last name's Clausen. That's C. Charles, L. Lincoln, A. Adam, U. Union, S. Sam, E. Edward, and Nora. First name is M. Mary, Y. Young, L. Lincoln, I. Ida, E. Edward, S. Sam. Middle initial is A for Andrew. Date of birth is 11-01-2007. That's 11-01-2007, Nebraska.
0: 10-4.

0: 333 Sterling.
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0: 343, that's 99 on Brittany Barker. That's going to be a different Brittany Barker. Again, that is going to be a different Brittany Barker. This Brittany Marie Barker is showing 1074. She is on probation, though, for showing for forgery and identity theft. She also still is currently the protective party in the protection orders with Elijah.

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1: 6636,
0: good. 5600, Yeah, YJohn900. Adam YoungJohn900 on a black Toyota Highlander.
1: 10-4. 1636.
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1: 467, first 27 on Aaron Michael Madison of Tecumseh Bluffs, valid Class C. Valid Class C, Charles, expiration 432, 1074. Second 27 on Miles Clausen, nothing through Nebraska, did find one through Iowa showing barred. Barred, Class 0, ID expires 2 of 33.

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0: Lincoln Edward Boy 925, Lincoln Edward Boy 925, Iowa, should be on a red F-150.
1: 10-4, does come back on a red 2010 Ford F-150 to 20 Reef of Bridgewater, Iowa, showing expired 11 of 2022. 10-7-4.
0: 10-4, 8.
1: 10-4, 16-8.

Last name will be Reese. It's Robert Yedward, Yedward, Sam Yedward. First name is James, common spelling. Middle initial J for Jeffrey. Date of birth is 0102-1955. 0102-1955, Toronto.

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1: 333, right?
0: Okay, it's not last year's result.
1: 10-3,
0: confirming a new traffic stop with Iowa license plate. Okay, King E. Edward and Nora 355. King Edward, Nora 355, Iowa plate.
1: 10-4, 1636.
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0: I will play Nora Charles Robert 539. Nora Charles Robert 539. I am Black Nissan Pathfinder.
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0: 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This is the district green system again. This is a test. Cancel clear 1700.
1: Attention, CAT FEMA. This is the test repeat system again. This is a test. CAT FEMA.

0: James is able to get hold of his wife, and she's contacting a couple friends in Bridgewater to come get him in the truck. I'll meet 10-24 tonight.
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0: 26 Alphon, Missouri Plate, 3, Y Young, Adam, People, 2, 3, Young, Adam, Paul, 2, 2, I, Red, F-154.
1: Yeah, I'm fine. 17, 08.

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0: Good morning, Brasculate 29 SM 718. 29 SM 718. Should look at a dark gray Chevy Malibu. Attached 2070 Tyler. Could you check 10-4?
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0: Send it down a 901 pocket out of the PV from the Michelle's golf course. Call the RP back. He advises everything was 10-2. He pocketed out from his watch.
1: I'm sure.
0: 10-2-16.

0: 253, certainly. Charlie, go ahead. 253, Brandon's on the phone. I'm wondering where this vehicle wants to be towed.
1: Charlie, 253, it's not going to be for a tow. It's just for a tire assist.
0: 10-4.
1: To change the tire.
0: 10-4. 10-4.
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0: Friendly TV 3. Do you know a possible ETA for that? No.
1: ETA would be about 45 minutes, and it would cost about $170. Do you want me to check and see if Highway Helper would go down that far?
0: Yeah, I'd appreciate that, and I'll talk with the driver as well to see if she wants to follow through with that.
1: Perfect. I'll get a hold of Highway Helper quick.

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1: Oh my God.
0: 253 Highway Helper will be heading to assist that motorist with changing that tire. They are coming from Council Bluffs.
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1: 461, what?
0: 1050, Highway 92, just west of Greenfield. It's going to be north side.
1: Been born just single vehicle, correct?
0: Hunter.
1: Denver.
2: Okay. So, show me,
3: Stormy's
2: fire, man.
3: I'm trying to keep him still because we don't have a

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1: Go ahead, Bridge County.
0: Adair County, 461 is on scene of a single vehicle accident. It's going to be Highway 92 in between address 2078 and 2094, just west of Greenfield. Get started, fire and EMS.
2: Starlight 253 with Highway Helper and Row. I will be 10A from 946.
0: 10-4, 1724. 461, Starlight.
3: Go ahead.
0: Adair County has EMS on fire. Page out.
3: 10-4, we also know lane blockage. She's off the road in the ditch.
0: 10-4.
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0: 325 Starlight. I did not forget about your 27 Jorge or George Estrada showing 1074. Ramp 50 check on him. Nothing found.
1: Never thank you, Lieutenant.
0: 10 plus 1725.

0: 22 of Cass County.
1: Good.
0: I'm going to mock you PBX information for a female. 1727.

0: 397, Sterling.
1: Hernandez.
0: Could you have him give me a call when he's got a moment?

0: Okay, I can't not. She gets that 28 for the vehicle, yeah.
1: Negative, I do not.
0: Be Nora William Lincoln, 231. Try the mail registered owner. Should be, probably 2070s.
1: 10-4, 1730.

0: Thank you, gentlemen.
1: Go ahead.
0: Ronnie of Greenfield, born in 1949, is showing valid. 1074.
1: That'll be him. Ah, he's probably going to be in transfer. This will be a PI, just minor. Can you check his ECS for prior 55s?
0: 10-5.

0: Good night, James Stanley.
1: Go ahead.
0: Per his driving history on his 27, last only thing is showing an accident back in 2022. Do you want me to roll in a CCH form?
1: Yeah, just check for prior 55s if you would, please.
0: Sounds good.

0: 23 what?
1: 28 Iowa. Oh, Ocean J. John W. Williams, 627. Ocean John Williams, 627, checking expiration.
0: Templar on a white 2011. I heard 4 of 26, 4 of 26, 3584.
1: Templar, thank you.
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0: Verizon northbound from where on 29?
1: Northbound I-29, exit off-ramp for North 25th Street.
0: Come out of position. 333, you're over by the jail on 29.
2: Do you want to hop over to R4TAC 47E? R4TAC 47E?

0: Storm Mike 83. I was catching some traffic on the other. Where's the 120th location?
1: 120th location is going to be the exit for North 25th Street. He was going northbound on I-29.

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0: Ether, Iowa. Last name, S-A-M, M. Mary, Iida, T. Tom, H. Henry. First name, Paul Robert, O. Ocean, and Nora, Iida, E. Edward. Middle initial, D for Dean, date of birth, 12-18-49, Iowa.
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0: For you, that's fine. 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
2: Can't get a return back through Iowa, can do a 50 state. It's going to be on a Harley. Then it's going to be Mary Lincoln Young, 1 Zebra Henry, 119, Sam Sam, 309, 308.
1: Convoy.

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0: Adams County from Union County, R4, call 41, Adams County.
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0: Adams County, I've got a caller on my landline right now. She's traveling eastbound on Highway 34, just past Notchwood in your county. She states there's a black Pontiac G6.
2: Did you have a strike?

0: 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I can catch what you said.
1: 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Traffic for you. Get a 50 feet check on the Hurley with Eastern. 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
0: 1 G George Adam 605. I believe it's a 43. Repeating, 1 G George Adam 605.
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0: 10-4, what millimeter is it?
1: It's a 9mm. If that's not enough digits, it does look like potentially two might have been scratched off, so let me know. Yeah, we're thank you.
0: 10-4, 1750.

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1: 360, go ahead.
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1: Go ahead.
0: Last name, Mary C. Charles K. King Ocean, W. William and Nora. First is G. George, E. Edward Ocean, R. Robert, J. John, I. Ida, A. Adam. Two-part middle is Rain, R-A-I-N. Second part is A. Adam, a Lincoln, I. Ida, Z. Zebra, A. Adam. B-Boy, E. Edward, T. Tom, H. Henry.
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0: Good day, Gary Sterling.
1: Good day, Sterling.
0: Arrow will be your towing. I'll have a tone over here in just a little bit for you.
1: Good.
0: Is there going to be a hold on it?
1: I'm just on my 127
0: tomorrow.
1: 125. Last name.
0: Yeah.
1: Penelope. Stand by. Last name, Penelope.

0: Deborah Justin of Carson, Iowa, shows a valid 2031 Class C, Charles, valid 2031 Class C, no endorsements, no restrictions, glass sided, 9 of 25 for speed, 1074.
1: 1074. I tried to start a call for service, but I don't think it worked. The traffic cell call for service. Can you add that Justin and the motorcycle to a different call for service, and then the Super Duty, and then that driver to another call for service, so we have two separate ones?
0: 1074. I put you on this one for the motorcycle, and with two 232s, 1032s on it. Is that the correct one?
1: Yeah, 1074.
0: 1074. Do you still need another call for service starter besides this one?
2: Are you coming?
1: Stand by. I think we'll be good.
0: 1074.
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4: 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They are entering your county as of right now.
5: 10-4. I'll let my city guys let me know, because my deputies are clear a bit warmer. Thanks for letting me know.
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1: I'm 10-2. 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
3: 360-28 is on a white 2011 Buick Enclave. 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
0: 346-41,
1: 1756. 10-4, what's your DO number?
3: 360. Her number is 360 A. Adam R. Robert 5167. 360 A. R. 5167.
1: Don't mark. Thanks. Could you call that to me, please?
3: 10-4. Her

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0: 461, I have tow service on the phone. Wondering how far into the ditch this vehicle is.
1: It's not far. It's 20 feet from the pavement.
0: Sounds like.

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0: Harkins is going to be your tow service tonight. He's going to be by a deer. Up a vehicle and then it'll be on its way. Did you need a tow number for this?
1: 10-4.

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0: Could you email me the driver information, the motorcycle information, and the tow number for the motorcycle, please?
1: Denver, do you want a hold on that motorcycle?
0: No hold.
1: Denver, 1800.
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2: Highway 34, westbound, 8 mile marker, aisle plate, K Kings, East Ever,

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0: This is a test cast coming fire pain system. Repeat, this is a test KNGP 573, clear signal 1.

This is a test cascading fire green system. This is a test cascading fire green system. This is a test cascading fire green system. Repeat. This is a test cascading fire green system. Repeat. This is a test cascading fire green system. Repeat. This is a test cascading fire green system. Repeat. This is a test cascading fire green system. Repeat. This is a test cascading fire green system. Repeat.

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1: To Queen D David J John 266 with an Iowa plate. To Queen D David J John 266.
2: You want 3.
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1: We're going to need a tow truck for the F, the Ford Super Duty pickup truck. 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
2: Can you look on that 99 confirmation?
0: Last name is Martinez. Mary, Adam, Robert, Tom, Ivan, Nora, Edward, Zebra. First name is Zachary. Zebra, Adam, Charles, Henry, Edward, Robert, Young. Zebra.
3: 120, are you checking the 1099 for the 1032?
2: Yeah, 10-4.
3: 10-4, missed giving... just hearing to get that checked. Anyway, just one.

0: No worries.
1: Three is 27 showing Class B. Seal not issued. Looking like it's valid. Expiration 10 of 19, Oklahoma City.

0: So like 467 will be 10-7 at Piper.
1: Piper 467, 1806.
2: Three from four, you good?
0: 461.
2: 461. If you need me to stop, I will.
1: Temporary 207.
0: Yeah, 1047.

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3: 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I'm Janita, vehicle sitting there waiting. There's a tow slip on the windshield for Scotty when he arrives.
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0: Should be any deputies or not that possible shooting in Harlan. Can you see if you can get some more information?
1: All right, Panther. Shelby County Central, I call for 441, Shelby.

0: Shelby County from Sherman County, on R4 call 41. Shelby. Sherman State from Shelby County, go ahead. Shelby checking, can you assist us with the possible shooting? Stand by, please. All we have right now is that the caller's advising that this
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0: 288 Sternling.
1: Good.
0: Only information I have from Shelby County is in Harlan. I believe near Farnham and 8th Street. Male subject reported. Black Suburban. Unsure of exactly if it's a shooting has happened or going to happen. Unsure at this time.
1: Never.
0: 1819.
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1: 333
0: Sternling. Your tow number for that motorcycle, I have that if you're ready to copy that.

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0: 10-4, arrows just went up.
1: 10-4, 83, did you need a phone number for that pickup?
2: 10-4.
1: 10-4, you're ready to copy. I have that phone number.

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1: So our tow number is going to be 3598556. 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
0: Yeah, 4, thank you.
1: 10-4-8-19.
2: Harlan 347, I'm 76 to Harlan as well.
1: 10-4-8-19.

4227, Sterling. 10-4, 1821.

0: Hi, Mike. Dave from Shelby County, and I'm for call for everyone. Shelby County, go ahead, Mr. Mike. So, Mike, I forgot to advise you that our deputy is advising that we do not need assistance. There has not been a shooting as of yet. 10th floor, 1822.
1: Ten four, 347, 298, redirect. 10-4, myself, and 397, 10-4.
0: Everyone that is going to Harlan, you can disregard again. You can disregard going to Harlan. Everything is 10-2.
2: Roger, Andre.
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0: Last name Hanson, H. Henry, A. Adam, N. Nora, S. Sam, E. Edward, N. Nora. First name Therese, T. Tom, H. Henry, E. Edward, R. Robert, E. Edward, S. Sam, E. Edward. No initial C for Charles. Date of birth 04/28/1992. Repeating 04/28/1992.
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0: 253, Stanley.
1: Go ahead.
0: Therese Carolyn Hansen of Glenwich was suspended through Iowa. Again, showing suspended. She was suspended 9 of 25 for serious violation of speed. She has SR-22 insurance required through 9 of 27, not on file. Probation in effect through 1 of 27, 1074.
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0: I need from a traffic stop. I'll be out 10-6 at the Pot County Jail. It says 467.
1: 10-4, 1828.

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0: 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If you want to go ahead and just copy that down. Phone number for you.
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0: Deborah, we're still using OpenVox for the tone of resolution. Look just like what you've always had.
1: Okay, 10-4. 461, I'm going to have to change that. I'm going to tell I sent you. It's not going to be correct.
2: 10-4, 219.
0: 461, if you're ready, I've got that tone number.
2: 10-4, go ahead.
0: Tone number is going to be 3598560. Repeating 3598560.
2: 10-4, thank you.
0: 10-4, you can do it.
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0: Could you, I decided to start a different call for service because it's two different vehicles, two different traffic stops, and then put Justin and that motorcycle on the second one, please. 467 will do the first one, and I'll do the second one.
1: 10-4.

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0: 461, what?
1: You check with Adair County and see what they have. I just saw two deputies, 130, 33.
0: 10-4.

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2: One 20, Sherman.
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2: Just checking, which one had the 1032? Was it Seth or was it Justin?
1: They both had 1032s. Justin had
3: 11 Cedar Street in an air. 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
1: Then Seth had the Taurus.
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0: Go ahead.
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1: 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I can finish up here and head up there if they still need assistance.
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1: 1045.
0: My last name is going to be Freeman, F. Frank, R. Robert, I. Ida, D. David, A. Mary, A. Adam, and Nora. First name, Jordan, J. John, O. Ocean, R. Robert, D. David, A. Adam, and Nora. Date of birth, 1998-0915. 1998-0915. Mail to Iowa, please.
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0: 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It's going to be S. Frank R. Robert I. Ida B. David M. Mary A. F. A. Adam N. Nora.
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1: 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We have three of the individuals stopped and two did take off on mini bikes just for your 43.
0: 10-4.
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2: I should be en route from the hospital. If your two deputies still need assistance in Adair with that 1016.
3: 10-4, if you would head that way, that'd be great. Thank you.
2: 10-4.

0: 461.
1: 461, correct?
0: You can close the that call for the crash. Be 1024 10 from the hospital. I'll be en route to Adair for that 1016 still. To assist the heavies.

0: Storm Lake, C315, can I get a 2729, sir?
1: 10-4, go ahead.
0: Through Iowa, last name is Colin, C. Charles, O. Ocean, L. Lincoln, I. Ida, N. Nora, S. Sam. First name is going to be Dakota, D. David, A. Adam, K. King, O. Ocean, T. Tom, A. Adam. Date of birth is going to be 2001-7-22 through Iowa. You can add that to C-343 as well.
1: 10-4, female or male subject?
0: It would be male subject.
1: 10-4, I'm showing that he is currently on
0: 333.
1: C-315, Storm Lake.
0: Go ahead.
1: Showing that Dakota is suspended through Iowa. Again, showing suspended through Iowa. Also, he is a subject of a protection order. Protection party is going to be a female subject. First name, Emma.
0: 10-4.

0: all cars, all stations, special attention, I-880 eastbound to 80 eastbound. I-880 eastbound, getting on to 80 eastbound. Have a report of a motorcycle, has a passenger on the back, approximately going 100 miles per hour, unknown color of the bike. Make your own case, from Lake State clear, 1847.
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0: 323, what?
1: Delta 120, you're out on track stop with Nebraska license plate, D-Boy F. Frank L. Lincoln, 783. D-Boy F. Frank L. Lincoln, 783, Nebraska.
0: 10-4.
1: Have you checked at 1027 through Iowa, Nebraska, please?
0: 10-4, go ahead.
1: Nebraska, and Iowa, please. Last name is Wiley, it's spelled W. William, I. Ida, L. Lincoln, E. Edward, Y. Young. First name is Shane, it's S. Sam, H. Henry, A. Adam, and Nora, E. Edward. Middle initial A is an Adam. Date of birth, 1987, 1127. 1987, 1127. 10-4.

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1: C-343, go ahead.
0: We've worked through a couple things here. I think I have a correction on that last name spelling on Jordan when you're ready.
1: Yeah, we're good.
0: It's going to be F. Frank, R. Robert, I. Ida, E. Edwards, D. David, M. Mary, A. Adam, and Nora.
1: Convoy. C-343, strongly.
0: Go ahead.
1: Jordan does have that correct spelling. It's going to be through Council Bluffs, Iowa Valley, 1027, Class C. Class C Charles, restriction to 1074.
0: 10-4, thank you.
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0: Restaurant Martini's return.
1: Turning 3 right.
0: Highway 2 on N Avenue. Go with Iowa. Hi, Ida, be Victor A. I'm 268. Ida, Victor Atom, 268.
1: Convoy showing on the way 2016, Mitsubishi expiring this month, flight of 26, 1074.
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0: 10-4.
1: 10-4, 1864.
0: What is your name?
1: 28 comes back, showing on a silver 2022 Chevy Malibu, silver 2022 Chevy, version 2 Shane, expired February of 26, February of 26. Shane, through Nebraska, showing a valid 2020 Coastal Ocean, valid 28 class.
0: 1854.

0: Sir, my pleasure.
1: My name's Regret.
0: Good day, Mark Calls. I'm this eastbound motorcycle from Split.
1: Negative.
0: Okay, well, I'm at the 40. I'm looking forward here.
1: Perfect.

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1: 10-4, go ahead.
0: Last name is spelled G. George, A. Adam, R. Robert, I. Ida, B. Boy, A. Adam, Y. Young. First name is Jessica, it's J. John, E. Edward, S. Sam, S. Sam, I. Ida, C. Charles, A. Adam. Middle initial J is John.
1: 10-4, Jessica is showing 1099. That is going to be a extradition surrounding states only to Nevada. Again, 1099.
0: 03, Iowa.
2: That's 3 tonight.
0: 1856.

0: Also continuing 333, she's showing ID only through Iowa, again, ID only, showing also she is currently on probation for obstructing prosecution or defense, identity theft, 1079.
1: 10-4, is 311 or 233 anywhere near the search of female?
2: So, like, I'm there, I can see that way.
0: 10-4, 1857, 333, redirect, 233 over your mouth.
1: 10-4.
0: 1857. 233, what's your 27, or 20?

0: 305, go ahead.
1: Last is D. George R. Robert Ocean, SAM, first is Holly, H-O-L-L-Y. Middle is I for Irene, date of birth 1989-11-23, Iowa.
0: Hi, Mark.
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